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1: Yeah, this is actually up to my ex. We're apart, but we can't get enough of each other. We're still trying to work things out, and I'm never going to give up on her. So just want her to know that until she comes home, there ain't no sunshine.
2: I love what you just said. We're apart, but we still can't get enough of each other. Wow.
1: That's right, man. That's right. And we've been married. We would have been married for 16 years, so it's hard to walk away from that.
2: Are you still married, or is it official? Did you divorce?
1: No, we're divorced. We're divorced now, but I mean, like, we've never seen anybody else, and every day we're still, you know, seeing each other, talking to each other. It's been really smooth. It hasn't been ugly like some divorces go, but, you know, we want to be back with each other, but we're just trying to get everything right.
2: Wow. Sounds like a very interesting

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Right now, this your boy Chris Brown, and right now, y'all listen to the Sunday Night Slow Jams. Call 1-877-209-0631 for your oral expressions and slow jamming requests. Oh,

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1: Hi, my name is Laura Stone Baker in Jonesboro, Arkansas. Baby, I love you, and we'll make it. We'll get it together.
2: My name is Mallory Williams from Chino, California. This oral expression goes to my husband, Dennis Williams, in Soledad, California. Baby, I love you, and I am missing you like crazy, and I need your kisses and your arms around me.
3: 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I love you, Janice. I know you're somewhere out there. Come on back.
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1: Misty McCullough of Olympia, Washington. I just wanted to say goodnight to the love of my life, Jason Hatch.
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4: 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I'm R-Dub. 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

0: Big Boy Big Neighborhood. Boy. Once again, thank you for being in the neighborhood. We got a whole lot more show coming up for you. And also to our producer, Savvy, are you DJing at Popeyes this weekend or anything?
1: Yeah, Killarney's.
0: Killarney's. Yeah. Oh, Killarney's. Where at?
1: Killarney's at Huntington Beach.
0: Huntington Beach, yeah. Yeah, the party, the party town.
2: Yeah.
0: Yeah, man. All of our listeners out there in Huntington Beach.
2: Gnarly.
0: Yeah. What you say? Gnarly. Hell, bro. Yo, I hear you're a big boy. You're awesome, man. You're so tubular.
3: Yeah, you know what I'm saying?
0: Anybody out there dance on beat? Yeah, exactly. All righty. Well, I'm done with it. All righty. Now, thank you once again for being in the neighborhood. We got a whole lot more show coming up for you. In case you missed it, we had some great moments with the game.
4: Yeah.
0: So we got some more in case you missed it moments with the game. Dude came down and gave us so much.
2: Yeah. Oh
0: yeah. So the documentary much. 3, though, too. I don't want to take anything away from that album, man. The game got an amazing album to me, bro. And you're starting to see, like, clips. And, you know, it's like people rather take the talk than the music.
4: Yeah.
0: You know what I'm saying? But we got some great moments from the game for in case you missed it as well. So make sure that you're hanging out with us in the neighborhood. And also, Cardi B accidentally leaks Chipotle's new menu item.
2: Oh, yes. Come on. I mean, I don't know. When I was looking at the video, I kind of was like, wait, was this a plan?
0: Right. I'm
2: because
0: pretty
2: it,
0: sure
2: was
0: it was
2: on live, and it just seemed like it was kind of like, okay, it was meant for it to be like that. But, I mean, I'm not going to lie. The chips that she came out with on that live looked really good.
0: What kind of, just like a,
2: they
0: like
2: looked, a nacho well, chip? They, oh, that's a new item. That's
4: overrated.
2: A new Chipotle item.
0: Really, though?
4: Overrated.
0: Yeah, all right, don't do it again because I'll keep going.
2: Right, yeah. But she also did talk about how much money she spent on her new music video, Aha.
4: Oh, my God, that video, bro.
0: Oh, really, though?
4: Oh, Jesus Christ.
2: You seen it?
0: Got to watch with my shirt off.
4: Oh, please. Yeah, bro. Oh, there's a lot of booty everywhere.
0: Really, though? From Cardi?
4: Yes.
0: Well, I find that to be true.
4: Yes.
0: So we'll speak on that. And also, man, does the full moon actually affect how you feel?
2: It was crazy.
0: Hey, man, I remember the one last... wasn't last year. We had a full moon, and I turned into a werewolf.
2: Really?
0: It was crazy.
2: Were you okay after?
0: Yeah, I was fine. Yeah, I was fine.
2: Are you serious?
0: Yeah, I'm serious. Yeah. Yeah, but does the full moon, does it really actually affect how you feel? And we're going to speak on it as well, man. We're going to get into what's something you believe is 100% true, even though you don't have a lot of proof.
2: Yeah, it's not scientifically proven, but I was in a weird mood yesterday, and
0: really?
2: I think that it had to do with the full moon.
0: Hey, man, and you also do the, what's the other thing that you say?
2: What
0: it's not the full moon. It's something else.
2: Oh, Mercury retrograde.
0: Oh, my Lord. Mercury retrograde.
4: Yeah. Yeah. Love
0: Jesus
4: that
0: Christ. Yeah.
2: Mercury
0: reggaeton. Yeah, they're going to be at on tour.
2: Love that group.
0: Yeah, I think they're going to do the Staples Center, Mercury retrograde. So it's good to see all the members back together. Big Boys
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0: Neighborhood.
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1: Big Boy Neighborhood, happy birthday to DJ Quest. Happy birthday to our producer Juan.
2: Happy birthday, fellas.
1: We're going to go ahead and get into their favorite phone taps.
3: Hell yeah. I know they love
1: this. You probably thinking, like, is it the favorites or was it just scheduled?
2: Right.
1: Yeah, this one right here, man, is Cardi B Daycare Center.
3: I love it.
1: Can a daycare facility handle all of the Cardi B demands? Uh-huh. It's going to get into your phone tap on the 10s right here. Big Boy's Big Neighborhood. Boy.

0: Care Center speaking.
1: Hi, how you doing there, ma'am? I was calling for someone that I work for to vet some of these daycare centers that's on our list.
0: Oh, of course. I'd love to give you some information.
1: About what time is your drop-off times?
0: 6 a.m.
1: And we could do a pickup at what?
0: 6:30 p.m. is our latest.
1: Okay, and meals are provided?
0: Yes, very good food. Very
1: okay.
0: Nutritious.
1: What about Organimi?
0: Organic, did you say?
1: Say it again.
0: Organic food?
1: Yeah, that's the better food.
0: Absolutely.
1: And what about security? Because this is a big client here, you know.
0: Well, we don't have any other celebrity babies here.
1: Is there any kind of photoradionomy there?
0: Photoradionomy?
1: Like the radionomy where you can't stand in front of the school.
0: You mean radius? We don't have any of that, sir.
1: Is there a way that I can bring Cardi B? Oh, I said it. Is there a way that I can bring Cardi B down so she can actually walk through the facility on roses?
0: Wow. I'm just not sure we can accommodate.
1: And what about the actual security? Do you suggest that we keep them outside in the SUVs?
0: Oh, my God. Yeah,
1: Worst
0: case scenario. Well, I guess.
1: Yeah.
0: I don't think I can help.
1: All right. Well, is there anybody that you can give me a raphianomy to?
0: Like
1: a referendictomy.
0: No, darling, I really can't help.
1: I'm going to take it at that because usually I end with cursing somebody out, but I thank you so much, and you have yourself a beautiful day, all righty?
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0: to hang with us in the neighborhood. Luigi, what you got?
1: In case you missed it, we had a great interview with the game. Yes, there's a bunch of pieces that are going viral right now. We got to talk about one specific one about him and narratives.
2: Yeah, oh my God. Yes. Oh, I remember that one. We almost argued.
1: Yeah.
0: We'll come back to it. Y'all continue to hang with us in the neighborhood. Big Boy's Neighborhood.
3: More Big Boy next.
4: They're funny. Just funny.
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0: Big Boy's Neighborhood Luigi is up in here. What you got, Ludo?
1: All right. In case you missed it, we had a great interview with The Game.
0: The Game.
1: And, you know, Documentary 3 is out. Congratulations to The Game. Great album. Yes, yeah, sir. If you really take a good minute just to listen to the lyrics in every single song, bro. Mm-hmm. But there was one part where we were talking about narratives. And at one point, you kind of called it out, like, yo, you don't think you're the one, like, kind of swaying the narrative at a certain point?
2: If I had a problem with you, you would call me.
0: Yeah.
2: I would call you. Keep the lines of communication open. Then all this stuff going on, these narratives that people are...
3: don't think you create some of those narratives too, though, Game? Are you responsible for some of those narratives?
2: I think that you think I create them because you don't know the backstory or you don't hear the other person.
3: I'm asking a question. I'm not talking
2: about... No. Gotcha. Now, I don't think that I create these narratives. I think they're derivative of me being the only person vocal about what's going on while everybody else throw rocks and hide their hands. And like I'm saying, I could pull curtains down. Like, I've been in it long enough. I've seen everything. I know everything about everybody. I know it. I've seen it. And I ain't trying to do that. I'm trying to squash it. So that's what the phone thing about. I'm trying to make sure that it never goes too far. Because we did lose Tupac here. We did lose Nip here. So it's like, get on the phone. I'm not saying it's that deep. I'm just saying conversations amongst grown men show growth and kill issues. That's all I'm saying.
3: Man, I've been seeing that pop up a little bit on social media as well, man.
1: And that was kind of talking about, you know, he did mention, you know, not being able to get a hold of Black Sam, not being able to get a hold of K-Dot and stuff like that. And he speaks out, like, you know, they don't call him. He doesn't.
3: At some point, and I don't even want to lay heavy on the Sam thing or the Kendrick thing, right?
1: Yeah, yeah.
3: But there's also sometimes, man, where... You know, why would I get on the phone?
4: Yeah.
3: And that's what I was saying. Like, there's sometimes where, you know, and Game stood up to it when I said, do you feel like you're part of the narrative? You know what I'm saying? So I can understand that, like, yeah, let's get it. But this right here, even doing more talking about it or whatever, it seemed like it creates even more of a, like, I'm not going to get on the phone.
4: Right.
3: You know?
1: Gotcha.
3: But it is what it is.
1: I do think that...
3: It's harmonious, though. It's like nothing crazy. You know what I'm saying? So
1: yeah. You know what? And if you really do talk about it, like, yeah, like, Kate, we know K-Dot is not as public as The Game.
4: Right.
1: He's not really out there. You don't see him perform. You don't see him do, you know, talking a lot. Or you don't see those headlines. But The Game's always out there, so. It's just like, does he put himself in the position where he...
4: That's true. Yeah, you know, like, Kendrick really isn't out there like that. No. So why does he expect him to, like, have to reach out to him, you know? Like, I guess I get it, too, because they're both from the same place, you know? Like, they've definitely, they know
3: and
4: each
3: then
4: other.
3: It's like, man, let's just have the conversation.
4: Right.
3: Yeah, I can understand somebody saying, let's just have the conversation, the same way I can understand, like, man, there's really nothing too much to talk about.
4: Yeah.
3: You know what I'm saying? And then I'm not going to talk in public, so on and so forth, but.

0: And it's not even a thing.
1: Yeah.
0: You know what I'm saying? And even when we had Game in the neighborhood, right? Game album, people went straight to, you know, No Breaks and things. Right. But Game got a great album, but people went straight to that. Yeah. The same way we sat with Game for over an hour and some change, but people grabbed other things. They didn't grab the dad. They didn't grab the music. They didn't grab, you know, the soul of what Game is. So, and I mean, it's just a lot of clickbait and a lot of clickers out there, man. But everybody, they'll be all right. You know what I'm saying? Big Sean bounced back. Real 92.3, LA's new home for hip hop. Before we get into that, Monty, we're going to come back and we're going to speak about, does the full moon actually affect how we feel?
1: Yes, I think I blame all the wrong things happening on the full moon.
0: Yeah, you got to blame it on something.
1: Yes.
0: You know what I'm saying? You continue to hang out with us in the neighborhood. Big boy.
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0: Boys Neighborhood. Once again, thank you for being in the neighborhood. Hey, man, it's crazy that y'all wanted me to bring this up on air.
1: Of course. Yeah.
0: And deal, I kind of didn't want to. But,
2: really?
0: But when I walk out in public, like you say, Marty, there'll be signs.
1: Yes, the signs will be there.
0: Gotcha. Yesterday, and yeah, I feel crazy talking about this because you don't want to, you know what I'm saying? Like,
2: yeah, they always say keep it like, I know what you're talking about. Yeah. I think I know where you're going with this.
0: Like, yeah.
2: Like, stay anonymous kind of
0: yeah
2: thing.
0: Yep, stay yeah anonymous. That's good. But yeah, stay anonymous. But I already started talking about it. So
1: yeah, plus I want to know so bad.
0: Yeah.
2: Yeah, you do.
0: And you got a bar of it. Yesterday we were in our meeting, man. But I was on, I came in yesterday,
1: uh-huh,
0: and my daughter was cooking.
2: Yeah.
0: And she was on her TikTok live, right?
1: Right.
2: Nice.
0: And so she was on her TikTok live and she was cooking. And she said, you know, when I walked in, she was like, hey, I'm on live. You know, so don't say anything crazy. So then she had about 10 people watching her cook on live.
2: Mm-hmm.
0: And so then I'm sitting down and she was like, let's go on your live. And I'm like, my TikTok live? I'm like, I've never been really on TikTok live. So I said, okay, it's my daughter.
1: Right.
0: And she asked for
1: aww
0: it. So I give her my phone. She sets it up. We go on TikTok live, right? I'm on TikTok live and we're just having fun. We're laughing. She's cooking. We're literally on for probably 3 minutes, if that.
2: Uh-huh. Yeah.
0: And I'm looking at comments.

0: And so then things start popping up. She was like, oh, dad, you got to say, you know, thank you when they give you the rose. You know, because I don't know.
1: Yeah,
0: I'm like,
1: yeah,
0: oh,
1: yeah,
0: thank
1: yeah.
0: you. And this person, then I'm leaning in, probably looking crazy, too close to the screen, giving shout outs. You know, but I'm having fun and yeah. playing along. And people are like, oh, they're from Germany. They're from Africa. I'm
2: That's
0: saying, big
2: so
0: boy.
2: Dope.
0: I'm saying, hello. So yeah. we are really having a great time. And I'm like, dude, I could probably do this with my daughter. It was so entertaining.
1: That's
0: Even my wife
1: dope.
0: Was on the other side. She was having so much fun. But our meeting came.
1: Yeah.
0: So I was like, hey, you know, I got a nightly meeting, you guys. I got to get out of here. So I'm now talking TikTok. Hey, guys.
2: Yeah.
0: I got to get out of here. I got a lot, you know.
1: He's talking TikTok.
0: Thank you for being right. in the chat. No, you know what I'm saying? I'm doing all this. You know, W's, W's right, and all right. that kind of stuff. You know what I'm saying? So then my daughter goes and she hits end.
2: Uh-huh.
0: Bro, when she hits end, I had no idea, man.
2: What?
0: She was like, dad, look how much you made. And I'm like, what do you mean how much I made?
1: You made
0: and she was like, when the roses and the things pop up, she was like saying, that's why I was saying, tell them thank you.
2: Yeah.
0: So they were donating like these things that they paid for and I got paid
2: what?
0: For that live.
1: Wow.
2: That's
0: so dude, I'm looking and I look at the amount and I'm like, this is another income.
1: Oh yeah,
2: yes.
1: bro.
0: Dude, I look and I'm like, dude. Do I say the amount?
2: Yeah,
1: monetizing
2: wait, yes.
1: off of TikTok?
0: That's yes.
2: Dope. You have to say it.
0: Dude, I made $5.97.
1: Oh, get Sheesh. Out of here, bro.
0: On God, homie.
1: Get out of here, bro.
0: On God.
2: Almost, you make $5 on TikTok
0: almost
2: shop?
0: Six,
1: get out
0: no,
1: of
0: for real,
1: here,
0: Lou.
1: Bro.
0: I ain't lying. If I would have known,
1: I
0: would have screened.
1: I
0: would have did a screenshot.
1: I know you're not lying.
0: Dude, I almost made $6
1: oh, come
0: in like three, 4 minutes time, man. So when we go to order breakfast today, I got us.
2: Honestly, that's a flex, okay?
0: Yeah, man.
2: Ain't none of us getting paid off of TikTok
0: yeah,
2: live.
0: Yeah, $5.97, bro.
1: I'm thinking
0: changed, man.
1: Thousands of dollars. And
0: man.
1: Damn,
0: that's
1: dog. It. How many people did you have viewing?
0: That's,
1: and
0: that's life changing, though, bro. Like, I'm sitting here and I'm like, dude, like, I'm walking different now. I got, even when I came to work, I was like, somebody probably was in my live and saw something. I'm like, dude, I got to get out the car different.
2: Right.
0: You know, it's a lot of stick ups and a lot of Vicks going on right here, yeah. man. I don't want to become a lick on somebody.
2: Right.
1: So, what was the total, the exact total?
0: So $5.97, bro.
1: Wow.
0: $5.97, man.
3: How long was the live?
0: It was about 4 minutes, homie. Like, it couldn't have been 4 minutes. $5.97.
1: Damn.
2: Wow.
1: It's $1 a minute, if that's...
0: I mean,
1: really
0: if you
1: want to
0: average
1: yeah.
0: about... Yeah, you know what I'm saying? But, yeah,
2: Are
0: so,
2: you going to do it again?
0: Oh, you thought I wasn't? You
2: Here
0: thought I wasn't, man?
1: Another source of income. What are you talking
2: yeah.
1: about?
0: There it is, man. You know what I'm saying? Even today. Like, if I go get something, I'm getting cheese on the burger. It's mandatory. You continue to hang out with us in the neighborhood, man. Big boy
2: Big
0: neighborhood.
2: Boy.
0: Caviar for everyone.
4: Big Boy's Neighborhood.
5: I love him. He's awesome. Every morning.
1: Yeah.
5: Yes.
4: U 92.7.

0: Big Boy Big Neighborhood, boy. Once again, happy Monday to you, Marty, to the party. What's going on with Chance the Rapper and Vic Mensa?
1: Okay, so we were talking about this, and apparently they had a fall off. Right. Like, they kind of, like, stopped being friends. And
0: oh,
1: it was,
0: like, oh, you said yes. Fall, so falling out.
1: Yes, like a falling out.
0: Earlier when you said fall A you fall meant, off. I thought you meant that they like fell off like.
1: Oh, no.
0: Falling
1: yeah,
0: out. Oh,
1: yeah,
0: I thought you meant like fall
1: out.
0: Off like, oh, you know, we're not popping anymore.
1: Right.
0: Oh, my God. Okay, got it.
1: Yes, like they kind of stopped being friends.
0: Okay, gotcha.
1: Apparently, they were really close in the beginning of like both of their careers, and they stopped being friends because of ego and like jealousy and stuff. So they recently they got back together and they talked about it. And
0: grown man talk.
1: Yes, a grown
0: I
1: man
0: love
1: talk.
0: Love it.
2: Seeing you in so much success, it grew jealousy in me. There were things I did and things I said at that time that I apologize for.
3: And I know, I already know.
2: Yeah, I mean, and I apologize for those things.
3: I had to get over it or I wouldn't be with you right now.
2: I had to get to a place where...
3: Let me say sorry for someone to stop. Because there was something that was on my mind while you was just talking that I always wanted to apologize for. One thing that I did that I always felt bad about around ASAP, Kara was trying to book me a tour. Mm. And she was like, you should have Vic open.
2: Yeah, that was one that hurt me.
3: And I was like, no,
0: oh, man.
3: I'm sorry.
2: I appreciate you. That one hurt me bad. You know what, too, bro? Because it was like, you was having money, bro. Like... And I remember that time flipping the cushions on the couch, man, like looking for quarters and
0: damn.
2: And when you didn't want me to come on that tour, I was f***ed up for real. Like, damn, I'm taking s*** my sister's piggy bank.
0: Damn.
1: Yeah.
0: Man, that's a hell of a conversation.
4: That dude said, nah, I don't want him on my tour.
1: Yeah, isn't that crazy?
0: He said, I was flipping cushions trying to find coins.
1: Yeah, right. Dog. Mind you, they were close. So damn. It's like, of course that hurts as a friend, you know?
0: Damn, I didn't know how close they were, but damn, that's
1: right. Mm-hmm. And sometimes when you see like, I don't know, like social media sometimes makes you feel like, oh, like people crying on there is a little bit crazy. But then again, it's like they had this full conversation openly and discussed why, who felt this way and stuff.
0: Yeah.
1: And then
0: and a lot of people won't have that conversation either.
1: Exactly.
0: Marty.
1: They're not willing to do that. So I thought that it was kind of cool that they both opened up.
0: And then you got to see where Vic Mensa is at mentally right
1: now.
0: You know what I'm saying? You could tell there's a lot of therapy. There's a lot of talk.
1: Mm-hmm.
0: You know what I'm saying? And man, that is a very grown man conversation, man. We want conflict so bad.
1: Right.
0: Not we, but people want conflict so bad that they can't handle when this happens.
1: Exactly.
0: You know what I'm saying? But I love this. Is this another part
1: here? Yes.
2: When you give without needing to get it back the way you think that it's supposed to come back to you, you open yourself up, because I learned that, like, the energy that you are putting towards coveting someone else's success. Oh, I wish that was me. Mm. I wish I was on this tour. I wish I had that magazine cover, them looks. Man, that energy is invaluable energy. It could be used
4: to go
2: on
4: get
2: turning up. You know what I'm saying? You could be using that energy on building yourself.
0: That's beautiful.
1: Right? I'm like, that is so real, because it's like you're focused so much on the negative and like, oh, this person's doing this.
0: Yeah,
1: how come I'm not doing that? But it's like you can really put that onto yourself.
0: I love that, man. I hope more people, Mariana, I hope more people pay attention to that.
1: Yeah.
0: You know what I'm saying? That is a beautiful conversation, man. Thank you for sharing that with us, too, because I wasn't even open to it.
1: Yeah.
0: Believe that. Y'all continue to hang out with us in the neighborhood. Big Boys
5: Big
0: Neighborhood.
5: Boy.
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0: Big Boys Neighborhood. Louis G is up in here. What up, Lou Dog?
1: All right, so there's a police department in Georgia that put up this post on Facebook that they're looking for this guy that was at a Walmart, and he found $30 on the floor, and he pocketed the money.
2: Facebook post has been taking the internet by storm. A woman shopping at the Walmart on North Slappy dropped $30. According to police, this man saw her drop the money and then took it for himself. This led to a public uproar with people wondering why police even posted it in the first place.
3: Oh, we don't pick and choose. You know, if something is reported, it's no different than shoplifting. Folks go in and shoplift things out of store. The store wants us to put out the information, we put out the information.
2: But there's one prominent question that remains in the air. Was he wrong for taking the money, even if he saw her drop it?
4: I feel like it should have been returned back, and he should have returned it. He really should have put this up customer service.
5: I think it's absolutely absurd to hold it if it's money on the ground, no person attached to it, no notes on it saying whose is, then it's his.
0: Hey, man, let me tell you, before I knew,
6: yeah,
0: if he saw her drop it,
6: right,
0: then come on, man.
6: Yeah, I didn't know that.
1: That's what they're saying. They're saying that he saw her drop it. So there's back and forth. Did he not? But yeah, I do agree. If you see someone drop their money, here's your money back. Pick it up and give it back
0: to them. In the court of public opinion, he should have.
6: Right.
0: Yeah. You know what I'm saying? But he's probably thinking like we said, oh, that's God blessing right there.
1: Oh, yeah, for sure, bro.
0: But if you saw her drop it, then come on, bro.
1: Yeah. The backlash that they're getting is the police department actually putting effort into putting a Facebook post out, putting his image out, his picture.
0: But you didn't hear him when he said it's kind of just like shoplifting. It's somebody. You didn't hear when he said that?
1: No, I didn't.
0: Yeah, he was saying that, you know, if they want us to pull it out, we'll pull it out. So, you know.
1: Yeah.
6: This is what we're worrying about.
1: Yeah,
6: $30.
1: Have you guys ever found money on the floor and just kept it, obviously? Oh, yeah.
0: Yes.
1: Yeah, I got instant karma one time in Vegas. I think I mentioned this story. I was at a UFC fight and I got these free tickets and I invited one of my friends and some guy that's walking up like the stairs. He was like, "Hey man, did you drop this?" And he handed me $300. And I look at him and I was like, "Oh yeah, I did."
0: That's probably one of them things that they do on social media.
1: Yeah,
0: now you got hit early.
1: So I got him and then I told my friend, I was like, "Dude, I just found that they just gave me the $300." He's like, "You know what? Drinks are on me. Let's go. Let's get it." So we started going up and buying drinks, and I spent like $250 on drinks because they're so expensive, right? And then at the end, a waitress comes down and she's like, "Hey, it's last call for alcohol. Do you guys want to order anything?" And I'm like, "Nah, like we're cool. I already spent $250. We're good. Can't spend any more." And the lady's like, "Oh, are you sure?" He's like, "It's open bar, obviously, here in this section." And I said, "What?" So, yeah, you're in the all-you-can-drink section.
6: Shut up.
0: See? That's what God did.
1: So I didn't have to go up there and spend my $300 that someone gave me right now?
0: Walk your little legs up there.
1: Walk your little all-you-can-drink section. Oh, I drink for free all night.
6: That's ridiculous.
1: And my dumbass decided to spend the money.
0: What's the most you ever found? Well, probably that $300.
1: Yeah, I think the $300, bro.
0: What's the most you ever found?
6: Probably like $10.
0: Yeah,
6: nothing crazy.
0: Yeah, I remember one time, dude. This was when we were in Vegas. Somebody dropped $18,000, and I picked it up.
1: No.
0: Yeah, they left it in like I guess they dropped it inside the cab, and I kept it. I'm just playing.
1: Oh my gosh, bro! I never heard this one. I was like, "Wait, what?
0: You never heard? I just made it up." Jesus Christ, man!
1: Bro.
0: Big Boys Neighborhood.
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1: Big Boys Neighborhood, let's go ahead and get into your phone tap, man. This one right here is Alpine Tickets. This Luther calls a gentleman to inform him that the concert tickets that he ordered are on their way to his home. Let's go to get into your phone tap on the 10s right here. Big Boys Neighborhood.

0: This is Luther Lufay from Alpine Tickets, and I have your package here, just that I'm running about 40 minutes behind, so I'll be there in a little bit.
1: I don't know what package you're talking about.
0: From Alpine Tickets?
1: I don't think so.
0: Okay, is this 7?
1: That's the number you've
0: got. Oh, okay.

0: you're trying to find?
1: I was the tickets are under a.
0: Nobody here ordered anything like that.
1: Because there were 6 front row tickets, and this is a rap concert, and I was like, this doesn't sound like a guy that's into rap music.
0: I have no idea how you got that.
1: Well, who can you put on the phone?
0: I am.
1: And you sound like you don't want these tickets now because Drake isn't going to be on it, sir.
0: I better not get charged for this.
1: It's 6 front row tickets, so it was $1,200.
0: You show up and try to give me those tickets, and I'll be calling the state police.
1: Sir, well, why did you order the tickets? Is it for your grandkids, or?
0: Nobody ordered the tickets.
1: And these are front row seats, so it's obvious.
0: I don't give a darn what they are. Nobody ordered tickets.
1: Sir, I didn't call to get you upset. Just let me bring these tickets by.
0: You are not bringing those tickets by.
1: And you just enjoy yourself.
0: Those tickets were not ordered by anybody here. Okay. I make myself clear?
1: So you thought that I was going to take him over to this address and leave the tickets there, and you were going to come by and think you were going to see Drake for free?
0: All right, I'll tell you what. Yes. I want your name and phone number, and I'm calling the state police.
1: Sir, I didn't call to get you upset. You're in your panties in a bunch.
0: Somebody ordered $1,200 worth of tickets using my name.
1: You ordered $1,200 worth of tickets.
0: The hell I did.
1: Why are you upset with me? Because I'm dropping
0: your
1: tickets.
0: You're trying to scam me for $1,200 worth of tickets.
1: Sir,
0: damn.
1: I'm not trying to scam you, sir. You need to calm the down and stop yelling at me, you
0: kiss my ass.
1: You kiss my ass.
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0: in the neighborhood. We're going to come back and we're going to speak about, does the full moon actually affect how we feel?
1: Yes, I think I blame all the wrong things happening on the full moon.
0: Yeah, you got to blame it on something.
1: Yes.
0: You know what I'm saying? You continue to hang with us in the neighborhood, Big Boy's Big Neighborhood.
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0: big boy neighborhood Mariana in the neighborhood. Mari to the party. What you got?
1: I like to blame the things that are going wrong in my life on the full moon. And it's like it happens when I don't even realize it. You know, like it's like something will happen and I'm having like a bad day or something. And then I'm like, oh, it's full moon. Like I realize, yeah. You know, it's not like I plan it.
0: Hey,
1: it's
0: dude,
1: not-
0: the last full moon, we got your when you went outside and recorded yourself. Uh-huh. When you were looking at the moon, remember you were like, never. That's Marty right
1: that
0: there.
1: That was me, yeah.
0: Yeah, man.
1: That was about to be me last night.
0: Really though. Yeah. So you're saying does the full moon affect how you feel?
1: Yes, and it's not scientifically proven because right. I looked it up and it says that it scientifically it's not true, you know? But the full moon...
0: Who are you, RFK? Maha, Trump administration,
1: right?
0: We leave science. Come on.
1: The full moon does affect like the ocean and the tides, and then right. I also looked up that has nothing to do because humans are made out of like over 60% of water.
0: Okay, so, now you come with a science class. Already, Miss Raffle.
1: So, I feel like I'm just like wait. So I feel like if we're made up of water and the moon controls the ocean, then
2: controls the ocean.
1: Yes. Yeah. The tides and
0: you never heard that song? The tide is high, so
1: that's
0: I'm moving.
1: Oh yeah, yeah, it is.
0: Yeah, there it is right there.
1: Wow,
0: it is,
1: bars.
0: Bars.
1: And so yeah, that's why that's my belief. And also, healthcare workers have noticed that most of like their they get more patients during full moon, like the emergency ones.
0: Mm-hmm.
1: And there was a situation one time, a long time ago, when I was at this party and like cops had to come and they were talking to me and my friends about how during full moon we tend to get more calls.
2: Really?
1: Yes. And so like I said, it's not scientifically proven, but
3: it's a full moon. Come on out, everybody, you're under arrest. Stop the party.
1: Am I crazy for thinking that?
0: But you know what, I don't, there's certain things that I think that you don't have to back up.
1: Yeah.
0: Because people will say, oh, you know, you don't really get sick if you go outside with your hair wet or it's cold. And I'm
1: right.
0: like, I think you do.
1: Yeah. No matter what, I think you do.
2: I have always heard when like people complain about like their girl being crazy or something, it's always like, oh, it must be a full moon.
0: Right.
2: I've always heard that. Oh, it must be a
1: like,
2: full moon.
1: Like that's a thing.
2: Yeah, yeah. Like, girls get crazy during full moon.
0: Or people
2: something.
0: Say she's on her cycle.
2: Yeah,
1: during, well, they say that you're a witch if you are on your cycle during full moon.
0: Oh, really, though?
1: Yes,
0: that you're a witch?
1: Supposedly.
0: Damn, that's crazy.
2: Jesus Christ.
1: That's the myth, guys.
0: Okay, I'm glad you said it. Is there anything that you believe, like, wholeheartedly, 100%, even though there's, like,
1: yeah, that's
0: no
1: my
0: real
1: belief.
0: Proof.
2: Can I kick it off, bro?
0: Please do.
2: All right, so the last three times I've done this, bro, and the last time was at the beach. I was at the beach for Aliana's birthday, and we had a bonfire, and at night I saw a shooting star, and I made a wish. And literally, like, 2 or 3 days later, money appeared.
0: Really?
2: You know what? I was like, damn, I wish I just had a little more money right now. And then, like, 2 days later, there was like, a check that, like, they never cashed. Or they're like, oh, you have some money pending and blah, blah, blah. And I was like, what?
0: Yeah.
2: What? See? I was like, bro.
0: So for those out there, what's something you believe? No. What's something you believe that is 100% true?
2: I believe it.
0: Damn. Even if there's, like, not a lot of proof.
1: Yeah.
0: But you just believe it. Hit us up, Big Boy's
1: Big
0: Neighborhood.
1: Boy.
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0: All right, y'all. 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Personally, I'm shouting out California Love. 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

0: Let's go. Big Boys Big Neighborhood. Boy. All righty now, Mariana, you were just speaking about
1: the full moon and how really I think affect. That it affects us. And, you know, a lot of people think that it's a myth and it's, you know, science technically says that it's not true, but right. I still really believe that the moon affects us.
0: So we were just asking, what's something you believe is 100% true? Even though it is not, not a lot of proof. You know what I'm saying? So we're going to bring, is it Lacey we're going to? Bring Lacey into the neighborhood to see what's going down with Lacey up in here. Lacey, hello.
2: Hello.
0: Hello there, Lacey. What city are you calling from?
2: I'm calling from Upland.
0: All righty now, Lacey from Upland. What's something you believe is 100% true, even though there's not a lot of proof?
2: How about when Mercury is in retrograde?
1: Oh, my God.
0: This is what Mariana says all the time. Like, first off, what is this? And why do you believe something about when Mercury is in retrograde?
2: I mean, like, I don't know why it's... I can't say it's real, but you know when your friend's acting crazy or something and you guys all just agree, like, Mercury's in retrograde, you know? Yeah. That's it. That's the reason.
0: Are you related to Mariana?
3: What
0: does
3: that even mean,
1: dog?
0: Yeah.
1: That's my cousin.
0: Yeah, man.
1: No, but yeah, they say during Mercury retrograde that like sometimes, your phone will glitch or like your radio in the car will. And you know what? I've noticed that I've had some technical difficulties during Mercury retrograde. I'm not going to lie.
0: All right. We said what's something you believe is 100% true or true, even though there's not a lot of proof. We're going to Delina. Let's go to Delina and see what's going down with Delina in the neighborhood. Delina, hello.
4: Hello.
0: Hello there. Delina, what city are you calling from?
4: From the city of Wildemort.
0: It's from the city of where?
3: Take us off speaker.
4: Wildemort.
0: Okay. Are you on speaker right now?
4: Yeah, you're off now.
0: Okay. All righty. So talk to me. What's something you believe is 100% true, even though there's not really a lot of proof?
4: So I have a few of them, but since we're talking about moons, I do moon water.
1: Oh, moon water.
3: What is
1: that?
0: Okay. What is moon water? What is moon water?
4: So when there's a full moon out, you're supposed to put water in a clear glass and set it out to right underneath the moon. And you put like your hopes, your dreams, like anything that you want to come into fruition. And the moon's supposed to charge the water. And in the morning, you drink the water.
0: All righty. But I'm not putting like anything. I'm thinking that into the glass, right? I'm not putting like strips of paper in with stuff in there.
4: No. You put it. Technically, you could put it like underneath the jar, and like they say that if the moon charges it, and you drink it, and you're drinking like not power, but you know,
1: yeah. Right.
0: And you've tried this moon water before?
4: I have. I pray for happiness, health, and so far my family and we've been doing really good.
0: I heard that. Hey, if it works,
1: your crystals too. You can put your crystals under the moon too, and it'll recharge them. I don't know if anybody. Yeah.
4: I also believe in numbers. Like if I see 11, 11, I make a wish. If I see like numbers. the three other numbers, 3 6s, I rebuke it. Like
0: I find myself doing that as well. Yeah. When we're here and I see 11, 11, I'm like, oh, okay.
1: Right.
0: And I need to tell you too. Make a wish. I'm like, dude, I wish you'd be quiet. You know what I'm saying? All right, now. Hey, y'all not thinking the same thing?
3: Wow.
0: What's something you believe is 100% true, even though you don't have a lot of proof? No. Hit us up, Big Boys Neighborhood.
1: Big Boy.

0: answer, speak on it. What's something you believe is 100% true, even though you don't have a lot of proof? You know what I'm saying? But it's true to you. We're going to bring, is it Cherie?
1: Cherie.
0: All righty. Let's bring Cherie into the neighborhood and see what's going on with Cherie up in here. Cherie, hello.
2: Hello.
0: Hello there, Cherie. Cherie, what city are you calling from?
2: South Central.
0: South Central up in here. Cherie from South Central. What stuff do you believe is 100% true, even though there's not a lot of proof?
2: Okay, big boy, do not tickle babies because you'll make them stutter.
0: Stutter, yep.
3: What? I've never heard of that one.
0: Yeah, do not tickle babies because you'll make them
2: stutter.
0: Yeah.
3: Serious.
0: Hey, man, and there's another one, too. Yeah, man, yeah.
3: Yeah. Wow.
0: Probably just us then.
4: Funny.
0: Hey, man, and also, even if it's superstitious, whatever it may be, I'm also one of those people, Cherie. You probably do. Have you ever heard when people say, "Off your hand itch, money's coming"?
2: Oh, you know, yeah. When my right hand itch, money come all the time.
0: Yeah. When your right hand itch, money's on its way. And my thing is another one. If your left eye is blinking, then bad luck's coming.
4: Oh.
0: Yeah, okay. Man. So what's something? And then you gotta lick your finger and cross your eye. Like lick your finger and put a cross over your eyelid. But anyway.
3: Okay. I'm going to note these down, though, just in case.
0: And you know what? You shouldn't, because then there's more to think about.
3: That's true.
0: There's definitely more to think about, man.
3: Let's bring,
0: thank you so much. Let's bring Rhonda into the neighborhood to see what's going down with Rhonda up in here. Rhonda, hello.
5: Hello.
0: Hello there, Rhonda. What city are you calling from, Rhonda?
5: Palmdale
0: up in here. Rhonda, what's something you believe is 100% true, even though there's not a lot of proof?
5: That if you're sweeping and you sweep over somebody's foot accidentally, they need to pick the broom up, spit on it, if they're going to jail.
0: Oh, you said going to jail. Y'all made it very specific. That was like another bad luck for us.
3: Yeah.
0: She said going to jail. We were all agreeing, like, yeah. This shit, going to jail. I'm like, damn.
3: Yeah.
0: Like, all righty. So, yeah, like, don't sweep my feet. I'm going to go to prison. Yeah. All righty. Let's bring Rosalind into the neighborhood to see what's going down with Rosalind up in here. Rosalind, hello.
6: Hello
0: there, Rosalind. Rosalind, what's something you believe is 100% true, even though there's not a lot of proof?
6: So I believe when your hand itches, you get money. And it is your right hand because it happens all the time to me.
0: Yeah, man. So, hey, dude, that's why you trying to wheel, like, man, hopefully my right hand started itching. Hell yeah. Put your hand in poison ivy. You know what I'm saying? Promote it. All righty. Now, hit us up. What's something you believe is 100% true, even though you have zero proof? Hit us up, Big Boy
7: Big
0: Neighborhood.
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0: neighborhood. What's something you believe is 100% true, even though there's not a lot of proof? Mm-hmm. We're going to bring Aubrey into the neighborhood to see what's going down with Aubrey up in here. All righty now.
1: Dre!
0: Aubrey, hello.
2: Hilarious.
3: Hello.
0: Hello there, Aubrey. Aubrey, what city are you calling from? Toronto?
3: Rancho Cucamonga.
0: Rancho Cucamonga. All righty now. Aubrey, what's something you believe is 100% true, even though there's not a lot of proof?
3: Splitting the pole. If my kids split that pole, we got bad luck all day.
0: Yep. Split the pole. You know who does that a lot, too? Is Natalia. Natalia, makes sure she don't split the pole. I'm not a pole splitter at all.
4: Me either. Yeah. I hate that.
0: And then there's times when I, like, if I'm walking with someone, I'm like, oh, they on it too. Yeah. You know what I'm saying? Because they'll go out their way. Let's bring Rochelle into the neighborhood and see what's going down with Rochelle up in here. Rochelle, hello there.
5: Hello. Hello, everyone.
0: Hello, every Rochelle. Rochelle, what's something you believe is 100% true, even though you have, like, zero proof?
5: All right. 100% proof. But I don't think it's true, but let's just say this. When a woman has a baby, the mother is the only one that can hold the baby if she's on her monthly cycle.
0: Really?
5: No one else can hold the baby if they're on their monthly cycle because it gives the baby stomach cramps.
4: What?
5: Now that, for sure.
0: I've never heard this. Savvy, you heard this?
5: You never heard of that?
0: I've never heard of it, but our guy, Jay Savvy.
5: At the end of the day, I know for sure that this is true.
0: Really?
6: Yep. When we had our first... cause my wife has a bunch of sisters and her mom's like, nope, you can't get it. Nope. You cannot get the baby because you're on your cycle. Nope.
0: Really?
6: Don't let her carry you.
4: Mm-hmm. I never knew that.
6: Don't get my stomach cramps.
4: Did you notice it?
0: Maybe that's what happened to me. Maybe my mom handed me to somebody when she was on her cycle and they were on her cycle.
4: Got cramps.
0: Yeah. That's why these phone taps and all these things. Things that come out. I heard that. Wow. I never heard that.
4: Got to note that one down.
0: Man, thank you for that, Savvy, for backing that up. Yeah. All right, is that Cameron we going to?
4: Oh,
0: all righty. I don't know why it don't seem like the name would be Cameron, but all righty now. All righty, we'll see. Cameron, hello.
7: Camilo.
3: Hello.
0: Hello there. Cameron, what's something you believe is 100% true, even though there's not a lot of proof?
3: Yes. So growing up, my grandma always told me you never look at a dog when they're pooping because you're going to get pink eye.
0: Yep. You heard of that too, Savvy?
4: Yeah.
0: Yeah, I heard of that too, man.
8: Where did that even start, bro?
0: Her grandma. Oh,
4: yeah.
0: her grandma said
8: it,
0: man.
8: I've heard it before too, but I'm like, where did that start?
0: Yeah, man. It's just crazy how much just got around. This ain't even social media stuff we're talking about. It just, for some reason, it just came through and everybody know it. All right, now, do continue to hang out with us in the neighborhood. Big Boy's name.
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1: Big Boy Neighborhood, happy birthday to DJ Quest. Happy birthday to our producer Juan.
2: Happy birthday, fellas.
1: We're going to go ahead and get into their favorite phone taps.
3: Yeah, I know. They love
1: You brought a thing like, is it the favorites or was it just scheduled?
2: Yeah,
1: this one right here, man, is Cardi B Daycare Center.
3: I love it.
1: Can a daycare facility handle all of the Cardi B demands? Uh-huh. It's going to get into your phone tap on the 10s right here. Big Boy's Neighborhood.

0: Care Center speaking.
1: Hi, how you doing there, ma'am? I was calling for someone that I work for to vet some of these daycare centers that's on our list.
0: Oh, of course. I'd love to give you some information.
1: About what time is your drop-off times?
0: 6 a.m.
1: And we could do a pickup at what?
0: 6:30 p.m. is our latest.
1: Okay, and meals are provided?
0: Yes, very good food. Very
1: okay.
0: Nutritious.
1: What about Organimi?
0: Organic, did you say?
1: Say it again.
0: Organic food?
1: Yeah, that's the better food.
0: Absolutely.
1: And what about security? Because this is a big client here, you know.
0: Well, we don't have any other celebrity babies here.
1: Is there any kind of photoradionomy there?
0: Photoradionomy?
1: Like the radionomy where you can't stand in front of the school.
0: You mean radius? We don't have any of that, sir.
1: Is there a way that I can bring Cardi B? I said it. Is there a way that I can bring Cardi B down so she can actually walk through the facility on roses?
0: Wow. I'm just not sure we can accommodate.
1: And what about the actual security? Do you suggest that we keep them outside in the SUVs?
0: Oh, my God. Yeah,
1: Worst case scenario.
0: Well, I guess.
1: Yeah.
0: I don't think I can help.
1: All right. Well, is there anybody that you can give me a raphianomy to?
0: Like
1: a referendictomy.
0: No, darling, I really can't help.
1: I'm going to take it at that because usually I end with cursing somebody out, but I thank you so much, and you have yourself a beautiful day, all righty?
0: I'll be praying for you.
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0: say.
1: And you continue to hang with us in the neighborhood, Luigi. 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
2: it, brother.
4: Larger or smaller?
2: Bigger, brother.
3: Really?
2: Yes.
3: Damn. All right.
2: No, they're already beautiful enough, dog. I don't know.
3: Who, yours?
2: No, hers.
3: Hers. Okay. All right, we'll come back, Luigi, and speak on the Big Boy's neighborhood.
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0: Big Boy Neighborhood. Hey, man, just real quick. You know how we were saying what's something you believe 100%?
1: Yeah.
0: But it's not, like, really proven?
1: Yes, yes. Right.
0: Like, we have a guest that come down, and he's come down before by the name of Jude, right?
2: Mm-hmm.
0: And I low-key just yawned. Uh-huh. And when I looked over at Jude, what did you put your mic up?
3: Oh, yeah.
0: What did you just do when I yawned? Did you catch yourself? You yawned too?
4: Yes, I did.
0: Yeah. Exactly. There's even times, bro, when I try to like fight the yawn. If I see somebody else fight yawning, I'm like, no, don't do it. Don't do it. And then I got to like,
4: just try to help yourself.
0: Yeah, yeah. Exactly. So get the mic right to you, man. So you're about to start back to school on Monday?
4: Yeah, on Monday, yeah.
0: Benny, though. And you're going to eighth grade?
4: Yes, I'm in eighth grade.
0: Yeah. You got a girlfriend yet?
4: Nah.
0: Yeah, I'm going to talk to you about women when we get off of here, man.
4: Yeah.
0: Take your time, man.
4: Staying single for now.
0: Yeah, you staying single for now?
1: Cool.
0: I heard that, man.
2: Yeah. He's got a lot.
0: Yeah, you know what I'm saying, man. I got schoolwork,
2: not
0: man.
2: Distractions. Like, man.
0: And Jude, how young are you now?
4: I'm 13, about to turn 14.
0: When's your birthday?
4: October 25th.
0: Ah, October 25th. Go ahead now. The big 1-4, they call it. They call it the big 1-4. What you gonna do for your 14th birthday? Do you know?
4: We'll see. I don't know. Yeah, last year I just kind of did something small with my friends. Just had fun.
0: Your voice is getting deeper too, Jude.
1: Yeah, man.
0: That's crazy. His voice, you gotta visit us more often. Like, he's getting older.
2: Hey, I know.
0: Yeah, that's the homie, man. All righty now. Luigi, Kylie Jenner, what we got for us,
1: all
0: brother?
1: All right, Jude, you probably want to take off your headphones for this one, brother.
0: But, yeah. No, Jude listens.
1: Okay, gotcha. Kylie Jenner was talking about how she likes her breasts ginormous.
0: Oh, my Lord.
1: Yes.
0: We're going to do this in front of Jude?
1: She's very open about it, though. She's talked about it. She's talked about her doctors, how many, like, CCs she's had in there. And so many, it's gone viral, and so many girls have inquired about, thank you for being so transparent, and who's your doctor? Where do you go get it done? But you know what she does want to do is she wants to get them even bigger.
5: Really?
6: I do want them bigger. You heard it here first. Another exclusive.
2: We've heard this for the past year.
6: Yeah, I've heard this before, so I'm not shocked about this statement.
2: Imagine we're like, what?
6: What? I say it every day. I'm like, they need to be bigger and more out there. I want my to walk in before I do.
2: Lord, she has like an obsession with big.
0: She has like an obsession. Yeah.
1: She wants them bigger than what they already are.
0: Man, when I was 500 pounds, you should have saw the size of mine, boy. Oh,
1: really?
0: Oh, my gosh, man. I miss those, man.
2: Yeah.
0: Yeah, I miss those, man.
1: No augmentations, huh?
0: Nah. I won't get them now. You know what I'm saying? Like, I won't get nothing now. But, yeah, back then, you know, when I had the skin removal surgery, you know, they had to take them off too, bro. So it is what it is.
2: Gotcha. Deflated.
0: How do I? You know what I'm saying? She want a bigger, like.
1: Really? Big, bro. Yeah. I follow her on Instagram, obviously.
2: Right.
1: But yeah. Every time I see her, I'm like, dude, she's in a bikini. And I'm like, good gosh, that's awesome.
0: If you can get any work so done, what would you get done, Lou?
1: I would definitely go for taller.
0: Really?
1: Yeah,
0: the taller surgery?
1: Oh, yeah. Hit my
0: if you can get any work done, what would you get, Mariana?
2: You know, I like to wear my hair slicked back a lot, and I notice that sometimes in the pictures, my forehead looks crazy. So probably make like a smaller forehead, maybe.
0: Hey, man, I didn't even know that was a thing. I know a girl that got it done.
1: You can move her hair forward?
0: Yeah.
2: If that's a thing. I didn't even know. It's a thing.
0: I know someone that got it done.
2: Yeah, I need that because, man, I got a big forehead.
0: No, you don't.
1: You know what I'm saying?
2: No, it's just shiny.
0: We're going to show the new GTA documentary on her forehead at 12:30 today. So
1: did you? I don't know if you could, bro. It's already booked for Odyssey IMAX.
0: Oh, okay. Yeah. Sorry about that. Hey, Chris, if you can get a procedure done, what would you get?
7: Yeah, I think I would bring my hairline down too, Doug.
0: Really?
7: Yeah, I would. Yeah. Yeah, I look at old pictures. I'm like, damn, it wasn't always this pushed back.
0: Really?
7: Yeah.
1: Your hairline looks cool.
2: Mine's always good.
7: Yeah, it's all right, but it could be better.
0: Yeah. Damn, that's crazy. Yeah. I wouldn't think you would have said that. I would have think you would like try to straighten out your curly fingers.
1: Nah, or your nose at least.
0: Oh, yeah.
7: For the cuts, dog. You know?
0: Yeah. The secret to being a great DJ.
2: Right.
0: You gotta have curly fries hands.
1: Curly fries hands.
0: You know what I'm saying? To our guy Jay Savvy, your hands must be real straight.
1: Yeah.
0: All right. Big boy's neighborhood.
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20: Yeah. Ice.

0: Jude, pay attention. No, just Big Boy's Neighborhood, boy. Louis G is up in here. What up, Lou Dog?
1: Yeah, it's actually Marty to the party.
0: Sir. Oh, Marty to I'm telling Jude to pay attention.
1: Big Boy, pay attention.
0: Yeah. Maybe I should learn how to pay attention. All right now. Jude, you in here throwing me off. Uh-huh. You know what I'm saying? We had a kid yesterday. He did not throw me off. You know what I'm saying? All right, Marty to the party. Cardi B,
2: yes,
0: what we got,
2: sir.
0: My love?
2: We gotta talk about Cardi. There's so much on Cardi right now. Like, this girl is literally everywhere. And honestly, I can't even be mad at it. She recently accidentally leaked right. Chipotle's new chips.
3: I was supposed to tell y'all about the chips, because the chips come out on Monday. Oops, my bad. Sorry. I'm too excited. And look, with mad flavor. You thought Chipotle was going to come with a little bit of sprinkle.
0: I don't know. I don't know if I believe that was an accidental leak.
2: Me either.
0: But then she kept going too. She's like, forget it.
2: Yeah. So I guess she got caught on the live and, you know, somebody like told her like to stop. And then that's when she came back and she's like, oops, you know. But
0: all right,
2: I don't know.
0: Now I got to try this.
2: Right. I think it's part of it.
0: What if I ate him and my ass grew?
1: Oh my gosh.
0: No, no possibility? Okay. All right. Sorry. I said, what if it was a question mark?
2: Right. If it was, though, I'd buy a whole freaking pound.
0: Really? Yeah. Go ahead. You said it.
2: But also, with Cardi B, you know she has that new song, Well, she just dropped a music video, which it's so good.
0: Yeah, that's what Louis. Were you talking about it?
1: I'm just going to show you 5 seconds of this video. All right. Okay? Yeah. You tell me what you think.
0: Okay.
1: That's Cardi B right there. Yep. She's walking down.
0: Okay, there it is. It's already there. I already see it. Was that the beginning of the video?
1: No, that's
2: kind of the middle.
1: The
0: Jesus Christ.
2: Right. I'm like, I'm a better man.
0: Jesus Christ.
1: Is that floss she's wearing?
0: Tell me about
2: all
0: it, man.
2: All the girls in the music video.
0: Hey,
2: Jude,
0: have you seen the new Cardi B video right there?
3: No.
0: Put the mic up. Dropping the mic down, man. What are you? Jesus Christ.
2: Keep putting that away.
0: Yeah, man. Jude, you don't want to be here?
3: No.
0: Okay. Have you seen the new Cardi B video?
3: I have not, no.
0: We're going to show it to you.
1: Yeah.
0: Well, no, your mom is here. We can show it to you. Yeah, we'll talk about it later. Yeah. I'll text you, little homie.
2: But she talked about how much she spent on her music video.
3: Yo, I don't understand how the this music video was expensive. I wanted this music video to be simple. I wanted a street, you know, like I wanted a very street New York summer vibe, right? And I'm thinking, right, because a lot of artists do videos in the streets, that this music video will be about, I'll say about $250,000.
0: Jesus Christ.
3: Bro, this video came out to be over $1 million. This is the shit that be pissing me off, because it wouldn't even, if you look at the video, it doesn't even give that. But the way sometimes, because I'm Cardi B, I be getting overcharged is annoying. Like, for example, to get permits, I know for a fact, an average like rapper that do music videos on blocks, it doesn't cost that much. It was about 40 NYPD cops, which made it impossible to motherfucking shoot. We couldn't even get right shoots. I'll tell you this. This will be the last time I ever do music videos in a public setting that I cannot get control.
2: Crazy.
0: You got an AI in the streets here now, man.
2: Yeah, for real.
0: Yeah, your video don't have to be 100% human.
2: Yeah. She wanted the real thing.
0: $1 million. I didn't even know people spent that kind of money.
2: Right?
0: On video still, man. $1 million used to be like kind of what people spent back in the days, but that's crazy. And you know what's wild is people don't even watch videos
2: like that
0: like they used to.
2: Yeah.
1: You're going to watch this one, I'll tell you this.
0: Yeah.
2: Oh, yeah, it's so good.
0: I know. Yeah, it is, man. I've got to watch it for research.
1: Yeah.
2: Right.
0: You know what I'm saying?
1: That's right.
0: Big Boy's Neighborhood.
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0: Good Neighborhood Louis G is up in here. What up, Lou Dog?
1: You know what? We'll do a survey says.
0: Oh, well, survey says.
2: Survey says.
0: Survey says what, Louis G?
1: Survey says that 79% of men apologize even when they are right just to end an argument.
0: I can believe that.
3: Wait, what?
0: I can believe that.
3: Really?
1: 79%. I actually think it's higher.
3: Apologize.
1: A lot of men apologize just to get the argument over with.
0: I know. Wow.
1: I'm sorry I did it, babe. Okay, I get it. It's my fault.
0: You can't say it like that, though.
1: Oh, yeah.
0: Yeah, that sounds like sarcasm.
1: Yeah. So it'd be like, yeah, you're right, baby. You're totally right. You know what? That's my fault, and I'll never do it again.
0: I don't even say it like that.
3: Well, and this is when they're not at fault.
1: Yeah,
3: right?
1: Of course. They're never at fault.
3: I can't even get a man to apologize even when he is at fault.
1: I just want to end the argument. That's it. I don't want to go back and forth. I don't want to sit there for another 10 minutes arguing about it. Like, yeah, okay. I didn't look at the waitress like that.
0: Right.
1: Of course I did. Of course I did. Man. Thank you, babe. I'm just
3: That's hilarious.
1: You're my babe, not her. You know what I mean? Like,
0: and it could be things you really like you could believe. Like, yeah. Okay, it's true.
3: Right.
0: You know, so yeah, you just apologize.
3: Interesting.
0: Yeah, man. One of my partners, man, he had to apologize to his girl. Uh-huh. And I was like, you sure? He was like, man, just end the argument. He was like, yeah, he told her. He said, yeah, okay, yeah, all right, you're right, you're right. Yeah, my mom is a No, just went on.
3: Damn. I was like, oh my God.
0: Look at y'all.
1: Yeah. Oh my gosh. The comments were funny. Somebody said the other 21% are currently sleeping on the couch while still being technically correct.
3: Oh my God. That's so funny.
1: We're just right. We just want to end arguments. There's no reason to argue, especially in public places, bro. It's like, I see so many people. We go to concerts all the time. I'm like, you guys paid money to get dressed. To come over here to buy these expensive tickets. And you guys are arguing in the halls right now.
0: And
1: the concert's
0: going
1: on.
3: Like
1: why
3: that.
1: Are you guys doing
0: and
1: that?
0: And we're not talking about our relationships.
3: Right.
0: Yeah.
3: It's just others.
0: We're talking about others.
1: Yeah, others. Yeah. I see that all the time. And I'm like, dude, what a waste of money. Just say sorry, bro, and go back.
0: Yeah, man.
1: That's it. Just say sorry for right now, for this moment, and then go argue when you get home.
0: That's what I tell Evetto.
1: What do you tell her?
0: You could put the blame on me.
3: Right.
0: You could put the blame on me. I'm sorry. Veto, I'm so effing sorry. Oh, Veto, it is me. You could put the whole blame on me. Yeah, that's what I tell him. Yeah, man. So, it goes down. You continue to hang out with us in the neighborhood, Big Boys Neighborhood.
4: 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Yeah. 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

0: neighborhood Mariana and the neighborhood Mari to the party. What you got, my love?
1: I'm sure we've all woken up like suddenly or like in ways that we don't want to be woken up in. But this doctor recently opened up about how she woke up because there was a bat trying to go in her mouth. A bat. Yes. Literally. And apparently bats tend to come out a lot more during the summer. I did not know this.
0: Hey, man, this weather, I can't imagine. You know what I'm saying? I don't know if that's real or not, but I don't know if this is bad weather, but man, this is bad out here.
1: Yeah, this happened in Virginia, but she was just, she was talking about how, you know, she was really scared because, you know, a lot of bats have rabies. So now she has to worry about that. And she's like, you know, panicking. That's what woke her up. Like she was like asleep. And then what she felt was like a hairy animal. Like, so she grabbed it. And
2: listen to this, bro. She says when she was sleeping around 6 a.m. local time, whatever, when she dreamed that a small mouse was trying to get into her mouth, she reached up to investigate and grab something soft, hairy, and cool. She thought she was still dreaming.
0: And then she realized it wasn't a mouse. You know what I'm saying?
1: What? Oh, man. You said what?
0: They were going to work. No. Oh, okay.
2: That is wild.
1: Yeah, I know. Like, what? Like, that kind of, like, is like a fear now. Like, it's going to be in my head forever.
0: I talk too much on the radio, and I know my family got to be like, stop. But I remember, like, knocking roaches off of me.
2: Oh, God.
0: Like, what the hell?
2: I remember running out of my room and running to the kitchen, all the lights were off, so I was kind of scared. So I, like, you know, you just dash it through, right?
0: Yeah, man.
2: And I remember dashing through, and all I heard was, and I was like, and then I stopped in my tracks. I'm like, what was that? What was that? Dude, I turned on the lights when I was running. I just happened to step on a rat at the same time.
0: Yeah, man.
2: And I killed the rat by stepping on it. Yeah. Inside my house.
0: I remember one time, dude, we had one in our kitchen. One in the kitchen and I trapped it. And I was like, you know, and when I trapped, I was like had it in the corner.
1: Right.
0: But I had nothing. So I picked it up.
2: You picked it up with your hands?
0: I picked it up with my hand and squished.
2: Why not? Out of impulse?
0: Out of impulse.
1: Lost patience.
0: Yeah.
1: You know what I'm saying? Get over here.
0: Yeah, man. So after that, man, I just started sleeping in the kitchen. That's how I gained all the weight. You know what I'm saying? I just had like a little pallet, just a little blanket, and laid a pillow in there and just.
1: Dude, one time I was dreaming that someone was pulling me back. Tell me why I woke up and I was like this.
0: Pulling
1: myself back from my pajamas, dude. Literally.
0: Every time I wake up, mom is pulling me back.
1: Back.
0: Yeah. Yeah. Hey, man, it would be crazy if a bat was just in here in the corner.
1: Yeah.
0: Let alone laying on my face, bro.
1: Yeah. Right.
2: Have you had those dreams where you like feel like you're like you swing at somebody? Well, now that my son's there, I sleep on the corner of the bed, right? So the other day I was having a dream and I was like, I'm going to whack this fool next to me. It was in my dream and I was like, I'm just going to do it. And I swung, and when I swung, I just fell over the bed, off the bed.
0: Okay. Wah! But you didn't hit Yael.
2: No,
0: right?
2: I didn't hit Yael. Thank God, because I swung the other way as opposed to that way. Or else I would have hit
0: Yael. Amen, but all the stuff when you're sleeping, like the falling or, you know.
1: Looking at my shoulder.
0: In your dream too?
1: Yes.
0: No,
1: like I woke up and my shoulder was dislocated. Like, that's what I woke up to, because I sleep crazy, so I slept with my arm up. I don't even want to put it all the way up right now because I'm so scared.
2: Yoga poses,
1: dude. Yes, I slept like that and it just got stuck, and I woke up
0: Now you definitely can't handle no man in your bed.
1: I know, right?
0: You definitely can. All right, now Big Boy's neighborhood.
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1: Big Boys Neighborhood, let's go ahead and get into your phone tap, man. This one right here is Alpine Tickets. This Luther calls a gentleman to inform him that the concert tickets that he ordered are on their way to his home. Let's go to get into your phone tap on the 10s right here. Big Boys Neighborhood.

0: This is Luther Lufay from Alpine Tickets, and I have your package here, just that I'm running about 40 minutes behind, so I'll be there in a little bit.
1: I don't know what package you're talking about.
0: From Alpine Tickets?
1: I don't think so.
0: Okay, is this 7...
1: That's the number you've got.
0: Oh, okay.
1: Who are you trying to find?
0: I was... The tickets are under a...
1: Nobody here ordered anything like that.
0: Because there were 6 front row tickets, and this is a rap concert, and I was like, this doesn't sound like a guy that's into rap music.
1: I have no idea how you got that.
0: Well, who can you put on the phone?
1: I am.
0: And you sound like you don't want these tickets now because Drake isn't going to be on there, sir.
1: I better not get charged for this.
0: It's 6 front row tickets, so it was $1,200.
1: You show up and try to give me those tickets, and I'll be calling the state police.
0: Sir, well, why did you order the tickets? Is it for your grandkids, or?
1: Nobody ordered the tickets.
0: And these are front row seats, so it's obvious.
1: I don't give a darn what they are. Nobody ordered tickets.
0: Sir, I didn't call to get you upset. Just let me bring these tickets by.
1: You are not bringing those tickets by.
0: And you just enjoy yourself.
1: Those tickets were not ordered by anybody here. Okay. I make myself clear?
0: So you thought that I was going to take him over to this address and leave the tickets there, and you were going to come by and think you were going to see Drake for free?
1: All right, I'll tell you what.
0: Yes.
1: I want your name and phone number, and I'm calling the state police.
0: Sir, I didn't call to get you upset. You're in your panties in a bunch.
1: Somebody ordered $1,200 worth of tickets using my name.
0: You ordered $1,200 worth of tickets.
1: The hell I did.
0: Why are you upset with me? Because I'm dropping
1: your
0: tickets.
1: Because you're trying to scam me for $1,200 worth of tickets.
0: Sir,
1: damn.
0: I'm not trying to scam you, sir. You need to calm the down and stop yelling at me, you
1: kiss my ass.
0: You kiss my ass.
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0: Neighborhood Luigi, what you got?
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1: When he confronted the bully, bro.
2: Okay, this is something's bad.
1: Yeah.
2: Yeah, because if he's talking about father to father, something's bad. 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

0: Big boy big neighborhood boy. Luigi is up in here. What up, Lou Dog?
1: All right, so being a dad has really changed me, bro, in the way I look at things, right? I know, Big, you talk about this all the time, but if you're a dad and your daughter comes to you and says, hey, somebody's bullying me at school, they're treating me bad, they're doing this, what do you do as a dad, bro?
2: I go to the school.
1: Yeah, 1,000%, bro. That's what happened in Australia. There was this dad who confronted this bully that his daughter kept coming to him and saying, hey, they're bullying me at school. So this guy went to the school, confronted this bully that she said it was, but it was
2: hey, mate.
1: Yeah. But it was a group, right? So when he went over there and confronted

0: confronted these people about bullying his daughter, he was going at somebody who wasn't the person that was actually bullying her.
1: He picked the wrong bully.
0: It was somebody else. Oh, man. Somebody random. He got to the point where he was threatening them. Somebody around him said that he threatened them that he was going to slash their throats.
1: Oh, man.
0: And when it got real crazy and real physical, another kid stepped in who had martial arts training and beat up the dad in front of everybody.
1: No, man.
0: Yes, dog. This dude knew MMA.
1: That frightens me, too. Yeah. I know MMA. Oh, my gosh, man.
0: Bro, so this dude went to go confront the bullies at school, which was a high school, and ended up getting beat up by a high schooler.
1: And confronted
0: in front of everybody.
1: The wrong bully.
0: And confronted the wrong bully.
1: He was wrong all the way around.
0: All the way around.
1: Hey, man, have you ever seen this one where it's a guy, it's a teenager and his mom? Mm-hmm. And I guess the teenager had some problems with some girl. So the dad came up to like a restaurant and you seen this video?
0: No, I haven't.
1: And he kept checking the dude. And even the kid was walking out with his mom. You know what I'm saying?
0: Yeah, yeah,
1: and do this. And at some point he said something about the kid's dad. And the kid's dad had just passed.
0: Oh, no.
1: And that kid whooped that father's ass, bro. And he was like, don't ever say anything about my dad.
0: Oh, my
1: and
0: gosh. Whooped
1: if the dad would have just walked it back,
0: yeah,
1: he would have protected his daughter. It looked like he would have, you know, talked a lot of mess to the teen. But he pushed it on, man, and and he whooped that father's ass.
0: Yeah,
1: man.
0: So dude assumed that one of the guys was bullying him, and it wasn't the actual guy. So the other guy stepped in and was like, yo, screw this, man. And he ended up beating him up. Guess how old this kid that hit this dude up.
1: Oh, Lord, how old, bro?
0: 12 years old, bro.
2: What?
1: Hey, man, that makes this dude is so bad on so many levels. Lou, I'm so glad that you came back and said his age.
0: Yes, he's 12 years old, bro.
1: Oh, my God.
3: Wow. Oh, my God.
0: How embarrassing is this, man? You can't tell me there's no video of this out there, so if there is video, please post it, bro.
2: Yeah.
0: I need to watch this. I can't even imagine, bro.
1: Hey, dude, how do you walk into your wife?
2: Oh, my God.
1: Do you get back in the car with your daughter?
2: I would be so
0: the daughter was there to see the whole thing.
2: Man. I'd be like, who's dad?
1: Yeah.
2: Who's mad at this?
1: Yeah. Yeah. Oh, that's so bad.
0: Dad, can you pick me up around the corner?
1: Oh, that's, dude, think about it. He's in Australia.
0: Yes.
1: We're right here in America.
0: Yes, oh, we're talking
1: about
0: it.
1: Talking about this.
0: Yeah, dog. Oh, that is embarrassing.
1: Yes. Can I hit it for him, bro?
0: Please.
3: Embarrassing.
1: All righty. Y'all continue to hang with us in the neighborhood. Big boy.
4: The hits continue
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0: Big Boy's Neighborhood, Mariana in the Neighborhood, Mari to the party. What you got?
1: I was yesterday years old, when I first found out that Mari is short for Maria. Is this crazy or
2: what? Do you
1: mean? Dude, yeah. So I have a tia Mari, and we've called her tia Mari my whole life. Like, since I was, like, I never knew that her name was Maria. We never called her Maria. It was always Mari, like, literally my whole life. And my mom was talking about, like, oh, like, you know, something, something, like, your tia, like, her name is Maria. And I'm like, wait, my tia Mari?
0: Go ahead.
1: I was about to tell you. I'm like, my tia Mari? She's like, yeah, your tia Mari. You didn't know? Like, how could you not know? Like, and I was just like, whoa, like, I guess it does make sense, obviously. But I knew that Mari was, it could be a.
0: You didn't
1: like
0: know any other Marias?
1: No, actually, I don't
0: know. What about you, Lou? Did you know any Marias that you call Mari?
2: Yeah, I do, actually. Yeah.
1: I don't know a lot of Marias like that. Like, I mean, I know it's a very common name, but I've never had a really close friend named Maria.
0: Somebody probably don't know your name is Mariana either.
1: Yeah, though. Right? Yeah, because it's true. Like, I knew that it was, Mari is short for, could be short for other names, but I just didn't think Maria, because Maria is already a short name.
0: Right.
1: So I didn't, like, clock in my brain until, like, my mom told me that my aunt's real name was Maria.
0: That's crazy.
1: Dude, I know.
0: Hey, dude, that's when you hit that mind blown.
1: Low key. And I'm low key embarrassed, too.
0: Hey, man, let me tell you, like, and I call them my cousins.
1: Uh-huh.
0: I have cousins, you know, air quotes.
2: Yeah.
0: And there is Barry and Gino, mm-hmm. right? And so we're sitting down one day, and I'm talking to Jade, my daughter Chula.
2: Yeah.
0: And I'm talking about, yeah, you know, Barry and Gino, you know, brothers. She's like, wait, they're brothers? So her whole life being around them, she didn't know that they were brothers.
1: Are you serious?
0: Yeah, so I guess you do have an aha, like, what the hell moment.
1: Yeah.
0: But Mari and Maria, I would have thought, like.
1: Yeah, low-key. I mean, after it made sense, you know? Yes. But we've never called my tia Maria.
0: Somebody listening right now, like, come on, Mari.
1: Trust me, I know. It was even embarrassing bringing it up in the meeting last night.
2: When I was growing up, I have till this day, I have a tio named Tio Negro.
0: Oh, wow. Uh-huh.
2: And I don't know his real name, bro.
0: Oh, really?
2: I swear to God. He's just my tio. Like, yeah, he's not, like, I don't know his actual government name.
0: Man, there were some people, I remember before, like, the internet and all that stuff.
2: Yeah.
0: The main thing people used to ask me, like, what's your real name?
2: Yeah.
0: Like, no one knew my real name.
2: I was listening, when I first started listening to you, I was like, I wonder what his real name
0: is. Yeah, and it wasn't like you could just punch it up or anything. And I was just thinking yesterday, I was like, it was someone I was thinking about yesterday. I was like, I don't know their real name.
1: Oh,
2: that's
1: really?
2: Crazy.
0: Yeah. Because, you know, in our genre, like, everybody got a nickname and everything.
1: Right.
0: You know what I'm saying?
1: And Big, you come up with some of the best nicknames. Like,
2: you do.
1: Like, you came up with Mari to the Potty so quick, like, out of nowhere.
0: Hey, dude, and you know what's crazy? She'll answer the phone, I'll go to the potty.
2: Yeah.
0: And it's like, easy to just say Mari or Mariana. You know, and we got to keep saying Mariana, because I don't want people to just think you to the potty.
2: Yeah, or just Mari.
0: Yeah, just Mari,
1: that's
0: too.
1: So
0: you know what I'm saying?
2: Like, Mariana.
1: Like, the other day, he's like, Mari Pilates or something.
0: Yeah,
1: like,
0: Mari Pilates.
1: How do you come up with these nicknames?
0: But, like, Fuzzy Fantabulous.
2: Yeah, that was a cool name.
0: Yeah, I named Tattoo.
2: Yeah, Luscious Liz.
0: Yeah.
1: Oh, that's, I like that
0: one.
1: Yeah,
0: that's not even her name. You know what I'm saying? Like, Liz Hernandez and all that. Oh, like, I guess so.
1: Yeah.
0: All right.
1: The grandfather of...
0: We can't even say what I call Chuck.
2: Oh, yeah.
0: You know what I'm saying? Yeah, our producer Jason, we call him Super Producer.
2: Oh, yeah.
0: You know, J-Rye. All righty, but you guys, thank you, Mari.
1: Yeah.
0: Mariana. Mari Pilates. Mari to the potty. Y'all continue to hang with us in the neighborhood. Big Boy's Neighborhood.
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0: Big Boys Neighborhood.
1: All right, we're going to go ahead and get out of here. I want to thank you for hanging out with us in the neighborhood. Enjoyed having you in the neighborhood. Hopefully you enjoyed hanging out with us in the neighborhood, man. Once again, in case you missed it, Game in the neighborhood, man. Game came through the neighborhood for a brand new big interview, and we got so much from Game.
2: Yes.
1: So in case you missed it, you can also find a lot right there. You can find the entire interview. It's at Big Boy TV, our YouTube channel. And as you're watching, you go ahead and you hit that subscribe button. But we talked about everything, man. We talked about, you know, him throwing a red rag on my head.
2: Oh,
1: yeah. Yeah, which I'm still in a lawsuit. I'm suing him.
3: You went direct with
1: that. Oh, yeah. I wasn't worried about documentary 3. And I told him, I said, man, I don't know what's going on with Kendrick and Drake and all this kind of stuff, you know, and you being whatever. I was like, dude, what about throwing that rag
2: at him? Like, first of all,
1: if that was the one question, that's the only one I would ask.
2: Exactly. You know?
1: But of course, he gave us over an hour and some change. So you can find that entire interview, Big Boy TV, our YouTube channel. And also, man, we were speaking about Cardi B accidentally leaking the Chipotle new menu, the chip.
2: Yes.
1: And I think that chip, she said it was, when she leaked it, she said it was out today.
2: Yeah.
1: So shout out to it. Now I got to go get some.
3: So it's a chili lime tortilla chip now.
1: I don't like chili lime.
3: Yeah, that's what it was. But it looks like it's like really seasoned. So.
2: Yeah, it looked really seasoned.
1: Yeah,
2: so.
1: And even with that, nah. Do you do chili lime chips?
2: Not that much, honestly. It looked like a Dorito to me. So at first it looked bomb, but I don't know.
1: Yeah, I don't know, man.
3: I think it'll work.
2: Oh, really? I'll probably still eat it, though.
3: It's already fake.
1: You know, somebody bring it in free. I'll taste it.
3: It's already fake Mexican food anyway.
1: Yeah, you know what I'm saying?
2: Yeah. Like,
3: fake Mexican chips.
1: Wow, damn, man. Good, this dude over here, banging.
3: Yeah. Man, whoever started any burrito on a bowl should go to jail, bro.
2: Oh, my God.
3: Burrito bowls should not even exist.
1: Would you put this burrito bowl up?
2: Big ass burrito bowl.
1: Yeah, man. Who brought me this burrito bowl? It's ridiculous.
2: Need to get fired.
1: No, I brought it in for reference. I knew he was going to say that.
3: Oh, that's hilarious.
1: All righty. So we were asking also, what's something you believe is 100% true, even though you have zero proof?
3: All right.
1: You talking about my burrito bowl?
3: No. I don't know if it's up there. Is it up there, Juan? My frequency?
1: Oh.

0: Have you guys heard of the
1: 888 frequency?
0: Nah.
1: So it's a I got into frequencies for a while, right? If you listen to this, you can like manifest like money, and supposedly it's supposed to
0: come true. You've been gatekeeping.
1: And I swear I've been doing I did this. I swear
0: to all these bills I had, you never told me about this.
1: The first time I did this, bro, I went into like owemeMoney.com or some government thing, and there was money there.
2: Uh-oh.
1: I swear to God.
2: See, this right.
1: You literally just close your eyes and just manifest money. Manifest money.
0: Is it not just money? Can I manifest health? And
1: yeah, health and wealth. It's just like anything? Law of attraction.
0: You sound broke.
3: Oh. I mean
0: anything. He's like, you sound sick.
1: She's like, can I get a man?
3: Right.
0: You say you want a man?
1: Can I get a shoulder?
0: Right. Oh, that's Mariana.
1: Mariana, no.
0: Yeah.
1: I'm manifesting for Mariana. Can she get a man?
0: Okay.
1: Can she get a shoulder?
0: Bump go down in the back of my head.
1: Oh, my gosh. Can I please lose weight some way, somehow, without stopping not drinking beer?
0: Can I lift my shoulder up over my head to put my deodorant on? Can Veronica, my wife, be butt naked when I get home?
1: There it is. Tell me this more.
3: Can food always be ready when I get home?
1: Oh, yeah. Manifest.
0: So you got a 45 second to do all your manifesting? Or is that all we cut?
1: That's all we cut.
0: Oh, okay.
1: There's like a 4-hour one you can get on YouTube. Okay, like, on my drive home, guys.
0: Manifest for yourself, then.
3: Right.
0: You manifest on the way home with your eyes closed? With you in a Tesla?
1: I keep them open.
0: Oh, okay. Well, thank you guys for hanging out with us. Enjoy the rest of your day. We're a big boy neighborhood, and we are gone.
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0: It's Unite 2.7 J. Cole. This might be my favorite J. Cole tour clip. J. Cole spotted a young girl in the crowd wearing a Dreamville jersey holding up a sign that said basically bar for bar. So he tested her with a verse from Johnny P's Caddy, and the girl knew everything, word for word. It was great. The arena just like lost his mind. It's great. If you can find it online, check it out. We are right back. Shakira and Burna Boy, hang out.
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10: 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Also, the new law allows your employee to bring a claim against you for up to 4 years, and if it's a criminal sexual assault, up to 10 years. I'm Attorney Walter Clark. We sue employers who break the law. I don't want to meet you that way. 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

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What am I now possessed? How do I feel to refresh? 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

0: somewhere last week. Nobody had their on their Kanye bingo card. Federal court. He showed up in downtown L.A. to support Lil Durk during Durk's murder for Heil trial. He was there, second row, wearing a free Durk shirt. Then Bianca Sensory posted an extremely realistic-looking image of Kanye's severed head on a tray. Apparently a prop connected to his Don Toliver video. I don't know what is going on with Kanye. Yeah.
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0: 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So he doesn't need another superstar collaboration. So he's on this new artist now called Tez STL from St. Louis. Now I know that he is going to be producing the new St. Lunatics and Nelly album. So maybe he's part of that whole clique. I don't know. But I just can't wait for the new Nelly album.
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9: If you are an employee, what are the three things you should know about sexual harassment? 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So, number three, report the harassment. Not just with a comment to someone, but report it to a supervisor and see that the report is followed with something in writing. 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Don't encourage abusive conduct at work by looking the other way. 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
1: And it looks like we got some cross-genre drama between Doja Cat and country star Ella Langley. It all stems from this podcast called Sunday Conversations. And Doja Cat was on it. She was asked if she was an Ella fella, to which she says, "What is that? I don't know what it is." The host goes on to explain, and she just looks very confused. People thought she was being shady, kind of pulling a Mariah moment, if we remember that, when she was asked about J-Lo. But she later explained that it wasn't personal. She simply just doesn't care for country music. Doja even listened to Ella's massive hit, Choosing Texas, and admitted that, while it wasn't her vibe, Ella has a pretty good voice and the song's actually catchy. Ella has now responded with a little playful shade on her own caption on Instagram. She posted a photo saying, "Ella Langley, what is that?" Just kind of poking fun at the situation.
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Now I'm trying to figure out what I'm going to be this year. 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